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The watch number 363 remains in effect until 9 p.m. and now includes the following counties in Illinois, Christian and Macon. Remember, a tornado watch means the conditions are favorable for the development of severe weather, including tornadoes, large hail and damaging winds in and close to the watch area. While severe weather may not be imminent, persons should remain alert for rapidly changing weather conditions and listen for later statements and possible warnings. 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

0: Who's on your mind tonight?
1: My husband. I just wanted to let him know that I miss him and I love him and I'm really thinking about him.
0: We're going to let him know. What's this man's name?
1: Michael.
0: All right. Gianna from Michael in Milwaukee, thank you both so much for listening. I have a question for you.
1: Yep, go ahead.
0: Have you been to Leon's in Milwaukee?
1: I have. Yes. On South 27?
0: Yeah. What do you think of it?
1: I like Leon's. I really do.
0: I loved it. I have a love affair with Leon's Frozen Custard in Milwaukee. Gianna, thank you so much for listening. Thanks for calling. And appreciate you need anything, you let me know, okay?
1: All right. Thank you.
2: Shaw. Coming right back at you, baby.

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Right now, this your boy Chris Brown, and right now y'all listen to the Sunday Night Slow Jams. 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

0: Well, tonight, if you're far away from the person or the people you love, let's bring you a little bit closer tonight. Even if they're right next to you, even if they're curled up right next to you on the sofa in bed or in the car, we'll bring you even closer. And if you're single, hey, that's fine too. We can be friends, play some great music, some nice conversation. R-Dub with you tonight. Welcome to the ritual, the tradition that we call Sunday Night Slow Jams.
1: Hi, my name's Leah. I'm from Parmas, California. 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You're always on my mind, praying you come home soon. I miss you and I love you with all my heart.
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3: Hello, this is Quinn. 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Love you.
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1: Hi, I just want to give a quick oral expression shout out, if that's okay.
2: Yeah, why are you in a hurry, though?
1: I'm not in a hurry. I want my man to know I'm all about
2: you. You said a quick one. I want a one that's nice and slow. I want you to take your time. So okay. Start with your name.
1: I got you.
2: Mm-hmm.
1: My name is Emily.
2: All right, Emily, where are you calling from?
1: I'm calling from Abilene, Texas.
2: Okay, tell me about your man.
1: My man's name is Jack. He's in Pampa, Texas. He's the love of my life, and he means a whole lot to me. And what else would you like to know?
2: Yeah, well, I want to know if he's listening right now.
1: Oh, yeah, he's definitely listening right now.
2: All right, fantastic.
1: And he misses me, and he talks to me today, makes me feel special. So I just want to make him feel special, too.
2: I love that. We'll give him a special good night. Go ahead.
1: Hey, Jack, this is Emily. I just wanted to let you know that I love you and that I'm thinking about you and that your Mac and Tony misses you. And good night.

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1: Hi, my name is Cynthia. I'm from New York, and I would like to say to my Joshua, I love you so, so much. I'm here, baby, waiting for you.
2: Hey, this is Marco from Vancouver, Washington. I want to give an oral expression to my lovely wife, Rodina. Baby, I love you.
3: Hey, this is Red from Lubbock, Texas. I'm sending my oral expression to L.D. Richardson. I love you, baby.
4: Aloha, this is Coco out in Kailua Kona, and this oral expression is going out to G in Halawa in Oahu. I just want to say that I love you so much, and I miss you, and I can't wait till you're home and spend the rest of my life with you. Love you.
0: All right, there it is. You want to join us? Of course, we'd love to have you on the show. Phone number is 877-209-0631, but do remember, you're a part of Sunday Night Slow Jams just because you listen.

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1: All right, let's talk to Big Joe in Oxnard, California. Joe, who are you thinking about tonight? Who's on your mind?
2: My brother, Giovanni.
1: Okay, what do you want to tell Giovanni tonight? What's your message?
2: I want to say, Giovanni, you're my brother. I love you, carnal. And, you know, I had fun today hanging out with you, bro. We went to Walmart. We got your charger, and I'm happy, bro. Thanks for always being there for me.
1: Big Joe. Gotcha. Thank you so much for listening tonight. Family first.
2: Thank you so much.
1: You got it, my brother. God bless you and your brother and your whole family.
2: God bless you too, brother. Thank you so much.

man. Been doing Sunday Night Slow Jams for many years now, about 31 years. And what I love is despite all the changes in technology, one thing remains true. And that is we go to the radio on Sunday nights for Sunday Night Slow Jams. Thank you for helping keep this tradition alive. Here's online expressions from slowjams.com. We'll start with Stephanie and Anthony in Fairbanks, Alaska. Stephanie says, Anthony, I was made for loving you. Here's long distance love from Laura in Sun Valley, Nevada for Caesar in Sacramento, California, who says, my soul aches for you. Please call me. Jasmine and Carrick in Austin, Texas. Love you so much. Thank you for loving me. From Brianna to Thomas in Albuquerque, New Mexico. I miss you more than words can say. These are online expressions from slowjams.com. Trinidad to KC in San Antonio, Texas tonight. You mean the world to me. We make a great team. Annette's in Pomona, California for Clayton in Honolulu, Hawaii. I love you, my king. Nick and Darnell checking in at Omaha, Nebraska. From Lori to Caesar in Orlando, Florida. Luce and Ricky in Chicago tonight says happy anniversary. From Cassie to Casey in Portland, Oregon. In San Diego, there's Jordan, Deanna, and Gianna listening to Sean and Teresa in Lansing, Michigan. And hello and good night to Monique and Jesse in Porterville, California. R-Dub back in a minute with more Sunday Night Slow Jams on this incredible radio station. Stay with us. You always be my blue. This hour is brought to you by JYP. You always be my blue, blue Valentine. Presenting NMIX Blue Valentine.

0: 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Blue Valentine, brought to you by JYP.
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2: Hi, this is Cedric Andrews. I'm from Biloxi, Mississippi, and I just want to make an apology expression to my friend, Kathy. Baby, I'm sorry for that night. Please forgive me. I love you.
3: Hi, my name is Chastity Campbell from Hattiesburg, Mississippi. This apology is going out to Fred. I just want to say, you know, you're the love of my life. We both made mistakes, and I believe it's just time for us to settle down and make it the one thing that we know in our heart.
4: Hey, this is Renee Ambrose calling out of Big Sur, California. I just want to give an oral expression to my wife, Iris Ambrose. Baby, I'm sorry for everything I've done in the past. I'm sorry for all the wrongs I've done, but just know that day by day, I'm going to make conscious, heartfelt effort to be the best man, husband, and father that I could be. So you gave me the greatest gift in the world, your hand in marriage, and our daughter, beautiful, beautiful daughter. Thank you for everything, baby.

Hey, what's good? This your boy Jay Holiday, and tonight is made just for you. So make sure the lights are low, you're wearing something comfortable, and sipping your favorite drink. My boy R-Dub is taking care of the rest. It's Sunday Night Slow Jams. It's your boy Jay Holiday.

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1: 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I love you, Daddy, so much. I can't wait till you're back home in my arms again. Missing you so much.
2: This is Antoine from Miami, Florida, and I'd like to send an oral expression to the love of my life, Dominique. I love you. You matter to me. I thank God for you every day.
3: 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I'm calling from Colorado Springs, Colorado. And I just want to send a shout or oral expression to my children, Stephen, Savannah, and Mason, and my grandson, Michael. I love you all so much.
4: 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I'm from Sacramento, California, and this is my oral expression to Timothy Daly. It's a new relationship that we're having, and I'm looking forward to seeing all the adventures that we have ahead of us tonight.
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1: Hello?
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1: I just wanted to do an oral expression.
2: Sure. What's your name?
1: Joni Eagle Feather.
2: Okay. Where are you calling from tonight?
1: Farmington, New Mexico.
2: All right. Who's this going out to?
1: Clayton Michael Ferrier.
2: Okay. What do you want to tell Clayton tonight? What's your message?
1: That I love him and I miss him and we all want him home.
2: I will let him know. Give me your name one more time. You have a beautiful name. What's your name again?
1: Joni Eagle Feather. J-O-N-N-I-E.
2: Eagle Feather. Tell me about your name.
1: Oh, well, my dad, when he was younger, he had gotten adopted by a tribe out in North Dakota. And as he was growing up, you know, they told him that and gave him permission that he could use their last name when he has kids. So there's a few of us.
2: I love that. Thank you so much for giving me the history. Beautiful name, beautiful story. Thank you both for listening tonight. I appreciate you so much.
1: Thank you. Have a good night.
2: Have a good night. Take care.

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It's disappointing that I can't get everyone on the radio. It's physically impossible. Trust me, we've tried. But we'll try to get as many folks on as possible, including these online expressions from slowjams.com. Here we go. Brianna to Johnny in Red Bluff, California. You've changed my whole world. I'm forever grateful. From Jasmine to Randy in Victoria, Texas. I love you, and I'm sorry that our relationship failed. From Mary in Omaha, Nebraska to Jaden, Lincoln, Nebraska. You're an amazing man. And I'm so happy, so lucky to have you in my life. Nikki in Granite City, Illinois. Here's a long-distance oral expression to David. He's in Tucson, Arizona. Happy 21st anniversary. Love you with all of my heart. Misi and Trey in Tulsa, Oklahoma. I love you forever. Christina and Jacob in San Antonio, Texas tonight. Here's Latoya and Derek listening in Chicago on 104.3 Jams. Vernada Bernard in Peoria, Illinois. Ashley and James, Woodville, Texas. From Kaliz and Andrew in Albuquerque, New Mexico. And Evie to Angel in Fresno. We're going to come back with the fourth and final hour of tonight's show. We'll check the apology line. It's never too late to say I'm sorry. You do that by calling us at 877-209-0631. Your goodnight kisses and final requests. The rest of tonight's Sunday Night Slow Jams starts in seconds.

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2: Hi, this is Camelia from Modesto, California. I want to say I'm sorry to Armando and Corfin. I'm sorry, babe, and I miss you so much. I love you so much, babe. Please forgive me.
3: Hi, this is Gazelle Glenn calling from Manchester, New Hampshire. Goes to Charles Glenn, Concord. I'm sorry that we've been going through this hard time in our marriage. I just hope that we're able to get through it, get past it, be stronger and better. I love you. I always will.
4: Hey, this is Kevin from Victoria, Texas. I just wanted to give an apology to my girlfriend, Mandy. I'm sorry for hurting you. I'm sorry for not always understanding, not always listening, not always being the best man that I could be. But I want to let you know I love you, and I'm going to work harder and harder every day to be the man of your dreams, and I can't wait to spend the rest of my life with you.

0: fourth and final hour of Sunday Night Slow Jams, and you are my favorite type of listener, the one that stays until the very end. Many others have nodded off or arrived home and walked into their house without the radio on or the app, but you're listening till the end, and for that, I appreciate it. We'll get right back into the Sunday Night Slow Jams after a few special oral expressions.
1: Hi, this is Yvonne, calling from Austin, Texas, sending out a shout out to David, my love. It's been 152 days without you, love. I miss you so much.
2: My name is Juan. I am from Springfield, Massachusetts, and I would like to say my oral expression to my girlfriend, Zeta, and I love her very much. Thank you.
3: Hi, this is Veronica calling from Lancaster, California. I'm calling to dedicate a song to my husband, Julius Brown and Corcoran. I love you, baby, and I miss you. Can't wait to see you next weekend.
4: Hi, this is Brandy King, Federal Way, Washington. This is an oral expression for Cortez. Cortez, I love you so much, baby. I miss you ever so much. I love you always, baby.
0: All right, coming up next, your goodnight kisses. It's time to kiss him through the phone by calling 877-209-0631. We want some good ones. 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
1: Hello?
2: Hi.
1: Hi. Can I give a oral expression?
2: Absolutely. What's your name?
1: Okay, my name is Brenna. I'm calling from San Antonio, Texas.
2: Excellent. Welcome to the show, Brenna. Who's on your mind tonight?
1: Today on my mind is Alex.
2: All right. What do you want to tell Alex? Go ahead and express yourself.
1: Alex, I love you so much. I can't wait to see you soon. I know you miss me too. I know things have been a little rocky lately, but I know we'll get through this together. I miss you and love you.

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1: Hi, my name is Andrea Rodriguez. I'm calling from Visalia, California. Sending a big old goodnight kiss to my lovely husband, Javier Rodriguez, in Sultana, California. I love you, Bubba. Good night.
2: This is Red from Lubbock, Texas, and I'm sending a good night to LD Richardson. Mwah. Love you, baby.
3: All right, there you go. Seal with a kiss. So much love on Sunday nights. Will you join me next Sunday night? In fact, wait a minute. Will you join me tomorrow night? I host Slow Jams 5 nights a week. 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At very least, yeah, next Sunday we'll do it again. Sunday night Slow Jams. In the meantime, need anything from me. I'm the easiest person in the world to find. It all starts at slowjams.com. Have an amazing week. And thanks for coming through. Good night. 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

We know you're listening. Thank you. Wait a second. Oh, we can see you through this radio. And you may want to put some clothes on. 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

0: We are back to another Monday. It's Sailor with the Morning Scoop on Y103. I feel like the weeks have just been flying by already this summer. I cannot believe that we are almost to the end of June already. That seems absolutely crazy. But another week is here, so I would love to make it count. I know everybody dreads Mondays, but what better way to start out the week than with a positive mindset? We are going to make it a good one. I have faith in all of us. We are going to be talking about some fun things today, like how pickles are possibly the pumpkin spice of summer. You might be making some cleaning mistakes in your house that I am going to try helping you prevent doing. We are also going to be talking about the time capsule of America as we get towards its 250th birthday. So don't go anywhere. We're going to kick off the morning with Olivia Dean, Man I Need, on Decatur's number one hit music station.
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2: 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The celebration marks 2 decades since the current shelter facility opened in 2006. 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
11: Good Monday morning, everybody. We'll start with a mostly cloudy sky this morning, then turn mostly sunny into this afternoon. Temperatures very mild for the end of June. Look for high temperatures today, only around 73. Mostly clear overnight tonight. Lows drop down to 55. Sunny, upper 70s on Tuesday. We'll start with some sunshine in the morning on Wednesday. Some scattered storms in the afternoon with highs right around 80. I'm Peter.

0: pretzels are the new pumpkin spice of the summer, and you cannot tell me otherwise. It's Taylor with the Morning Scoop on Y103. Do you have a pickles lover in your house? Maybe you are the one in your relationship. I am personally a pickle avoider. I eat it on my sandwiches because they are a sidekick. They are not the main course, in my opinion. The only time I will eat pickles plain is if it's like the bread and butter ones. That's literally it. I'm not about the pickle life. But so many people are. When I was on vacation this last week, one of my cousins had pickle flavoring, like salt. I don't know what exactly it was. It was kind of like a seasoning, like a spice. And she was putting it in her beer. And I was like, that's different. But all the girls were loving it. And they were loving all things dill flavored. So we are going to be talking about how that is the new pumpkin spice of the summer today. Don't go anywhere. Here is Madonna and Sabrina Carpenter on Decatur's number one hit music station. Bring your love.
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0: Father's Day, do not stress. I have a solution for you. It's Taylor with the Morning Scoop on Y103. I hope you had a great day yesterday celebrating your dad. If you somehow managed to forget Father's Day, maybe you ran out of time to get him a gift, or you just couldn't find that perfect thing. If your dad is a bourbon lover, or you are still looking for a gift, this might be for you. Today we have a bourbon tasting, basically, at Middle West Distillery in Mount Zion. 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It is $45 a ticket. 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You can call the 49 at 217-864-1759 or stop by and get their name added to the list. It's Taylor with the Morning Scoop on Y103.
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0: am so excited to share some news with you. It's Taylor with the Morning Scoop on Y103. As you know, I have been getting settled in as the host of this show within the last month, and it has been a very exciting 6 weeks for me. But I am wanting to bring some new, fresh people in to be able to share their stories and experiences with you. And while I love sharing all things relevant to the Decatur area, small town community, and my life, I also want to offer some new perspectives from people who are in different seasons, specifically motherhood, you know, navigating life when you're married, when you're experiencing loss of your own parents. And so I have found the perfect person to do that. Taylor Yonker is going to be joining me on Monday mornings to share her stories and just make you feel seen and heard in a way that I might not be able to. And so we are wanting this to be a place for everyone to tune in and listen on Monday mornings and every day of the week, of course. So make sure you join us next Monday for our first segment together. You will not want to miss it. It's Taylor with the Morning Scoop on Y103.
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3: This is RJ Crace with your stories now. The State Health Department is reminding residents to take precautions as warmer weather increases the risk of illnesses spread by mosquitoes, ticks, and bats. Mosquito surveillance in Illinois has already detected the first positive samples for West Nile virus this year in northern Illinois. No human cases have been reported yet this year, but the state saw 150 cases and 10 deaths last year. Officials say residents should reduce standing water where mosquitoes breed, repel bites using bug repellents, and report stagnant water to local authorities. Marilla's Freedom Fest is set for this Friday and Saturday as they celebrate America's 250th anniversary. They'll have activities for all ages both days. Among Friday's attractions are a classic small-town cruise-in and sock hop-style car show in downtown Marilla from 4 to 8. Then on Saturday, they'll have a parade, cow chip bingo, fireworks, and much more. For more stories, podcasts, and videos, visit nowdecatur.com.
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10: Good Monday morning, everybody. We'll start with a mostly cloudy sky this morning, then turn mostly sunny into this afternoon. Temperatures very mild for the end of June. Look for high temperatures today, only around 73. Mostly clear overnight tonight. Lows drop down to 55. Sunny, upper 70s on Tuesday. We'll start with some sunshine in the morning on Wednesday, some scattered storms in the afternoon with highs right around 80. I'm your

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1: Everybody loves to do spring cleaning, but I have a list that might help you if you are making some of these mistakes as far as cleaning your house goes. It's Taylor with the Morning Scoop on Y103. We often forget to clean the things that we use to clean, the equipment that we use, like our vacuums, the washing machines, toilet brushes. All of these things still need maintained and cleaned, so do not forget to do this. Mopping floors with laundry detergent was apparently a hack that went viral, but laundry detergent leaves a residue that attracts and traps dirt. So make sure you are using stuff like Fabuloso, because we all know that has the most incredible smell to have everything feeling fresh. My favorite tip for this, dump a little Fabuloso down your drains. It really makes it smell nice. Using cleaning agents incorrectly because you didn't read the instructions. Wow, I'm being called out right now. Some products are just ineffective when used wrong. Others can cause damage to your floors, to your countertops. They can also cause scratching, warping, taking off finishes, etc. So make sure you are reading the instructions. I never read instructions, unfortunately. I definitely need to do better about this. It's Taylor with the Morning Scoop on Y103. Stay tuned. I've got more on this list for you.
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0: We've got a home game tomorrow night for the Beanballers, and it is Terrific Tuesday tomorrow night, which means you can get tickets for just $2. It's Taylor with the Morning Scoop on Y103. The Beanballers are playing at home at Milliken at 6:30 tomorrow evening. Gates will open at 5:30. First pitch is at 6:30, and they will be playing Normal. It's Terrific Tuesday, which means your tickets are just $2. So if you have been wanting to take the family, this is a great night to do it. 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

0: This morning I announced that pickles are officially the pumpkin spice of summer. Now, if you're wondering what I mean by that, let me just share. It's Taylor with the Morning Scoop on Y103. You know, girls go crazy over pumpkin spice in the fall. It is like basically the flavor of fall. Well, pickle is now the flavor of summer. And if you are not a pickle lover like myself, then you're going to have a lot of confusion over this. But it is in fact true. Smoothie King even teamed up with Grillo's Pickles to create a pickle smoothie. This sounds absolutely disgusting, but I am here to vouch that this is absolutely true because they are now offering pickle ice cream. Yes, my vendor for my ice cream mix let me know that they are offering dill pickle flavoring. And some of my girls wanted me to order it. And I was like, that sounds absolutely horrible. But apparently, Gen Z is craving food that bites back, and pickles are it this summer. So if you're a pickle lover, I'm sure you are enjoying all the offerings of the flavor and everything known to man. It's Taylor with the Morning Scoop on Y103.
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5: 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The Macon County Animal Control and Care Center will celebrate their 20th anniversary with a community birthday party this Saturday from noon to 4 at the shelter, 2820 East Parkway Drive in Decatur. 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The celebration marks 2 decades since the current shelter facility opened in 2006. 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
14: Good Monday morning, everybody. We'll start with a mostly cloudy sky this morning, then turn mostly sunny into this afternoon. Temperatures very mild for the end of June. Look for high temperatures today, only around 73. Mostly clear overnight tonight. Lows drop down to 55. Sunny, upper 70s on Tuesday. We'll start with some sunshine in the morning on Wednesday. Some scattered storms in the afternoon with highs right around 80. I'm your

We're still the Jonas Brothers.

0: read the instructions. I was feeling very called out because I never read the instructions. Spraying cleaning agents directly on surfaces is a no-go as well. You're supposed to be spraying the cloth, which I don't agree with that. I don't think it's that big of an issue, but to each their own. Combining cleaning products that render each other ineffective. This reminds me of those people on TikTok that are like dumping all of the chemicals together in the toilet bowl. Yeah, don't do that. It's not doing any good. It might look cool. It might be fun, but you're literally just creating a chemical potion that is doing nothing. Overlooking dust buildup on vents and fans. Make sure you are dusting these places, especially your air conditioner. I was watching a video that says you need to be making sure the dust is not built up on your air conditioner or else it is going to cause some major issues. So make sure you're maintaining those as well. I've got more on this list, so stay tuned.
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0: Welcome back. It's Sailor with the Morning Scoop on Y103. I have more from this cleaning list that you might not realize you are doing. We are talking about all of the cleaning tips today. Apparently, you should not be washing your windows on a sunny day. Cleaning glass on a bright day can cause streaky and cloudy windows. Direct sunlight heats the glass, causing soapy cleaning solutions to evaporate too quickly. I have heard this about cleaning your mirrors as well. Apparently, you should shut the lights off, especially if they're like over the top of your bathroom mirrors, because it causes the glass to heat up, which causes streaks. So that is something else I did learn. Also, cleaning infrequently and sporadically. Nobody obviously wants to hear this, but it is true. Cleaning regularly makes the process easier, which I do agree with. And this is one of the hardest things I have had to learn in my adult life, especially with such a crazy schedule. It's so much easier to do things in small increments and try sticking to a schedule. It makes life so much easier. So these are my recommendations for you. Here is Jack Harlow with Loving on Me on Decatur's number one hit music station.
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1: Apparently, the Cleveland Cavaliers auctioned off chairs that celebrities sat in during the NBA playoffs. This is crazy work. It's Taylor with the Morning Scoop on Y103. I shouldn't be surprised by this, but I just never thought that this would be a thing. But apparently, a chair that Taylor Swift sat in during the NBA playoffs just sold at an auction for $7,000. That's right. Someone paid $7,000 for a chair that Taylor's butt once sat in. That is crazy. They auctioned off chairs that several celebrities used during games 3 and 4 of the Eastern Conference Finals at the Rocket Arena. They sold Kylie Jenner's for $1,500, and then her boyfriend sold for $1,200. Travis Kelce's chair only sold for $1,400 compared to the $7,000 price tag on Taylor Swift's, which comes at no surprise to most of us, I'm sure. So that's the tea for today. The Big City Buzz, Taylor Swift's chair auctioned off for $7,000. It's Taylor with the Morning Scoop on Y103.
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3: This is RJ Crace with your stories. Now, in Illinois, federal changes to food assistance are expected to affect about 360,000 people after expanded work requirements and the loss of benefits for some lawfully present immigrants, including refugees and asylum seekers. The cuts are also expected to hit small farmers who rely on SNAP customers at farmers markets and local grocers. A key program called Link Match, which doubles SNAP dollars at local food outlets, has grown sharply in recent years but could shrink if fewer people qualify. State lawmakers did approve a one-time $400 payment for households losing benefits. It was a busy weekend for the Hot 25, including the Juneteenth celebration and parade in downtown Decatur, Forsyth Fest, the Frontman at the Devon, and the First Responders Car Show at Rotary Park. 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
10: Good Monday morning, everybody. We'll start with a mostly cloudy sky this morning, then turn mostly sunny into this afternoon. Temperatures very mild for the end of June. Look for high temperatures today, only around 73. Mostly clear overnight tonight. Lows drop down to 55. Sunny, upper 70s on Tuesday. We'll start with some sunshine in the morning on Wednesday, some scattered storms in the afternoon with highs right around 80. I'm Peter Allen.

0: are talking all things pickles today. It's Taylor with the Morning Scoop on Y103. If you did not know, they are the new pumpkin spice of summer. Pickles are having a serious moment this year. Forget being the sidekick to a sandwich. Dill flavor is showing up in everything this year. I don't know what it is and why this is such a craze. I just do not like pickles that much. Obviously, everyone loves pickle shots. It seems like dill pickles are always a big thing at football fields. Now they are literally putting them on popcorn. We've got pretzels that are flavored as dill pickles, protein bars, hummus, even frozen pizza. Smoothie King even teamed up to create a pickle-flavored smoothie. I mean, my ice cream vendor even said that they are doing a dill-flavored ice cream now. What is happening in the world? I mean, I can get behind the pumpkin spice in the fall, but I cannot get on this pickle trend for the summer. I'm sorry. I am definitely the pickle avoider. I just want to know, why did this become such a food craze? What is it that have people loving pickles so much that we need it to be the flavor of everything? It's Taylor with the Morning Scoop on Y103.
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0: Unfortunately, we didn't make it to talk about time capsules today. It's Taylor with the Morning Scoop on Y103. Apparently, we have a time capsule we are digging up, and so we are going to be chatting about the things we should be putting in the next time capsule as we reach America's 250th birthday. We've got a list of the top 5 things Americans think should go in it, but I'm curious, what from Decatur should go in our time capsule if we put one together? I'm interested as to the things you think are staples of this area that would have to go in it. I'm also curious if you have put in a time capsule yourself in the ground somewhere, or if you have one of your own. I am going to be also talking about drinking and its effects on our bodies tomorrow, as well as jobs with the lowest divorce rates. So make sure you tune back in tomorrow from 6 to 10 a.m. with the Morning Scoop. It's Taylor. Here is Gracie Abrams, Hit the Wall on Decatur's number one hit music station.
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103.

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1: 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The weekend is over. A lot of illnesses are going around right now. The flu, RSV, norovirus. I'll tell you what to avoid later this hour.

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1: 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It's Ryan Seacrest here on Y103. And up next, a lot of illnesses still going around, viruses, three things you should never do. We've got a list and a quote.
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You're on air. It's Y103. Would you propose at someone else's wedding? Someone did do that, and it's divided the internet. We're going to get into that next.

0: You are on air. It's Ryan Seacrest here on Y103. Dividing the internet. Tanya, so this guy named Josh, he got engaged to Alyssa, the woman, in December. And they recently posted their proposal video on TikTok, and it went viral because it happened at someone else's wedding, and people are either for it or against it strongly. So they were helping clean up the wedding at the end of the night, and the bride remembered she hadn't done the bouquet toss yet. She asked all the single guests to get on the dance floor so she could do it. Mm-hmm. A lot of people had gone home or left at this point. So she tossed the bouquet, and Josh caught them. Now, this is the bride. Josh caught them. Remember, Josh is there with Alyssa. He was so caught up in the moment, he dropped to one knee and he proposed to Alyssa. She said yes. That was the proposal. He got the bouquet. He did it all in real time. Got a million views. Some say rude. Others say romantic. So this guy went with it. It was at the end of the whole thing.
1: Also, why did he catch the bouquet? It's supposed to be a girl that catches the bouquet.
0: it's a modern woman moment.
1: Sure. Yeah.
0: So anyway, I see why he did it in a weird way. I see why he did it. And frankly, in hindsight, maybe they weren't that close to the bride and the groom. And in hindsight, it's a very romantic story.
1: So it wasn't a, I mean, if it was all set up and like bride was in on it.
0: But people say,
1: and she's like, I'm going to toss a bouquet. You're going to catch it. No, when you propose. But not in a million years. This takes away from everything. Now that view has a million views on whatever. And it's like,
0: some people say rude. Some people say romantic.
2: So rude. Not romantic.
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1: Ryan Seacrest, Sissany, Tanya here. Paige, there's a bride in your life mad at you for dressing too nicely at her wedding?
2: What?
3: Yeah, I just attended my friend's wedding, and I wore a formal dress, which is what, you know, they said. They said dress code was formal. Yeah. So, and I kept, you know, getting looks from other guests, and I felt like the bride was, like, being really snippy with me at the reception, and I found out from my other friends that the bride thought I was dressed too nice, and then she texted me a few days later saying I stood out too much and that I should have toned it down for her wedding. I'm confused.
0: What were you dressed as?
3: I just wore a really nice dress. Like, it wasn't a ball gown. It wasn't white. It wasn't sparkly. I just wore something nice. And I got my hair and makeup done. Like, I just wanted to look good. Like, I don't know. Did I do something wrong?
0: I found that to be a little obnoxious.
2: Yeah, like, you should not be something. Friends with this person.
0: Paige, I don't like it. You decide what you want to do with this relationship. But I find it to be a little annoying and a little character trait showing.
2: Yeah, you know
0: like
2: what?
0: This
2: might be like you're under so much stress, and like sometimes maybe you act it out or you act in a way that maybe you wouldn't normally because you're under so much like stress and pressure. So maybe it was just that. I don't think she's actually mad.
0: Well, Paige, there you go. That's our feedback. Good luck with everything. All right. Thanks for calling.
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2: 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In Illinois, federal changes to food assistance are expected to affect about 360,000 people after expanded work requirements and the loss of benefits for some lawfully present immigrants, including refugees and asylum seekers. The cuts are also expected to hit small farmers who rely on SNAP customers at farmers markets and local grocers. A key program called Link Match, which doubles SNAP dollars at local food outlets, has grown sharply in recent years but could shrink if fewer people qualify. State lawmakers did approve a one-time $400 payment for households losing benefits. 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
6: Now, Josie, the intern, has a question. If someone in a relationship likes a photo on your Instagram, what do you do? Think about that.

0: Ay-yi-yi. Today's down on the DM is a lot. We got Michaela on the phone right now. Her and her man, Josh, they just moved in together.
1: Oh.
0: And they're kind of fighting a lot because, well, they're arguing over chores.
1: Wait, arguing over chores? Why are they arguing over chores?
0: Because she doesn't do any.
2: So she thinks he's cheating over a messy house?
0: No. She thinks he's talking to another woman. So let me ask you this, Michaela. Do you think maybe Josh is having second thoughts now that you two moved in together? Because it could be stressful.
3: I don't know. Maybe. I mean, that's why I'm calling. But I would rather have him just, like move out. You know, don't lie and mess around on me.
2: See, that's what women always say. Just be honest. But when we are, you guys lose it. And then you start to cry and you beg. And it's like, it gets messy.
4: Yeah, it's, dude, especially, you know, especially even as guys, if you still have some feelings there, it's, you know, it's just easier said than done. That's what we're saying.
0: We all know that it's difficult, but it should be done. It's better, period. And so, Michaela, you mentioned that a woman named Frances, you know, on the timeline, or rather in the messages, were you able to see them?
3: Well, so I broke into his Instagram account. Well, I mean, he was on way more than usual. And it's like, he could tell me, I could see it, but he didn't want me to see what he was doing. But I saw everything. And then he's deleting the message thread as soon as he reads it and answers her.
0: He's deleting the message thread?
1: Mm.
0: But okay, but you did see enough for us to make this call.
3: I mean, I think so. I mean, I think that's
4: more than
3: enough to know, what is going on.
4: Oh, Michaela, hold on.
2: Don't start crying.
4: I gotta, how long have you and Josh been together?
3: On and off for about a year and a half. We got together our senior year.
0: So you're both out of school now, obviously.
3: Well, yeah. I mean, he works, but I'm in college.
2: I mean, maybe you're just both too young and you're not ready for all this. This is a lot.
3: No, I don't know. Maybe. I mean, I feel like I've tried to make this work for so long, and I don't want to waste any more time, you know?
0: I'm going to call him, but are you up for this right
2: now? You need to remember you're young.
0: Yeah.
3: Yeah, you know, no, yeah, I'm good. Let's call him.
0: Okay, put your phone on mute.
5: Hello?
0: Hi, Josh. It's Frances. Can you talk for a second?
5: Hey.

0: You are on air. It's Ryan Seacrest here on Y103.
1: How do you meet a guy? Our intern has a... So you have a new way of doing it through bouncers? Could you explain that, Malia?
2: Okay, I'm friends with a lot of bouncers. As you guys know, I live in a pretty, like, hipster neighborhood, so I'm by a lot of bars, a lot of nightlife. And this bouncer one day is just, like, this bartender. He's working for a bar, by the way, so he's, like, the bouncer of this, like, really cool bar. This bartender has been looking at you. He sees you pass by, like, every other day when I'm, like, on my way to work, right? And I'm like, oh, my God, who? So then he's, like, come back in, like, 2 days. I come back in 2 days. He points a flash. It's like maybe like 9 p.m. and he points a flashlight into the bar. The flashlight illuminates this like beautiful man behind the bar. And he had like a crush on me. So he comes out, bouncer brings him out. I'm outside. And then he like makes us talk for like 20 minutes. And it went really well.
1: I feel like bouncers have their finger on the pulse of what's happening in the social world. Like, they see who's coming in, they see who's going out, they see who comes in with people. If they work there all the time, they see who's together, who's broken up. Like, think about that. If it's your neighborhood spot or a spot where you see couples come in and out, then you see them with other people.
3: Ooh.
1: Are they cheating or are they broken up? I mean, the bouncer has their finger on the social pulse.
2: Well adjusted.
1: They've got, I mean, look, they've got the flashlight, and they've got the power. They really have the power.
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5: This is RJ Crace with your stories now. The State Health Department is reminding residents to take precautions as warmer weather increases the risk of illnesses spread by mosquitoes, ticks, and bats. Mosquito surveillance in Illinois has already detected the first positive samples for West Nile virus this year in northern Illinois. No human cases have been reported yet this year, but the state saw 150 cases and 10 deaths last year. Officials say residents should reduce standing water where mosquitoes breed, repel bites using bug repellents, and report stagnant water to local authorities. Moroa's Freedom Fest is set for this Friday and Saturday as they celebrate America's 250th anniversary. They'll have activities for all ages both days. Among Friday's attractions are a classic small-town cruise-in and sock hop-style car show in downtown Moroa from 4 to 8. Then on Saturday, they'll have a parade, cow chip bingo, fireworks, and much more. 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
11: Michaela is the woman who called me saying she needed a down on the DM because her man Josh is getting some suspect messages on his Instagram. And they've been arguing lately, too. This is the second part of today's down on the DM.
12: Broke into his Instagram account.
13: Oh, that what?
12: Woman was
0: on way more than usual, and I saw everything.
11: Okay, so I'm playing the part of Francis, and I called Josh, and we're all about to find out if, you know, maybe he's just having a conversation with this woman, or maybe he's doing my girl Michaela dirty. Maybe it's going down.
12: Hello.
11: Hi, Josh. It's Francis. Can you talk for a second?
12: Hey, who's this?
11: It's Francis from Instagram. I wanted to see if we can meet this weekend for maybe, you know, grab a quick drink, just hang out and have a conversation.
12: I'm sorry. I think you have the wrong number, man.
11: Josh, right? This is Josh?
12: Yeah, but I don't know.
11: Oh,
12: you.
11: Baby. Come on. You don't got to be shy. We've been messaging on Instagram. I know you. You don't have to play with me.
12: Lady, sorry. Is this just some kind of scam? I'm not sure what you're doing, but if you're the person who's been messaging me, I'm not interested anymore.
11: Josh, hold on. I thought you said you wanted to meet and you didn't want, you know, your girl finding anything out. Michaela. You said you didn't want...
12: Well, how do you know my girlfriend? Hold on, did you steal my information? What the...
11: Baby, you told me all of this. You said that you...
0: Tell me what's going on. Why are you messaging this woman?
12: Okay, wait a minute.
11: Josh, I'm going to explain what's happening. I know you're very confused right now, so let's get to the point. You need to know that this is a down on the DM. My name is Dana Cortez from the Dana Cortez Show. Michaela is talking to you now. All she wants to know is, who is Francis?
0: What? Tell me, Josh.
11: Who's Francis?
12: Okay, first of all, Francis is a man. Second of all, I can't believe, what did you do here? What did you do? What is this?
0: A man?
13: I have met a lot of men named Francis. They
11: didn't
13: usually go
11: you
13: by
11: look
13: Frank,
11: at the
13: but
11: profile
13: I'm
11: photo? Did you not take a look at the photo? You didn't do some investigating?
0: Well, it's a private account. I mean, I didn't think about it.
12: Francis is a realtor. I can't believe this. I'm looking at maybe buying a house for us.
11: Oh, my God.
13: Come on.
11: Oh, my God. Why didn't you? Hold on. Why did you not have this conversation with her? This is a house. It's not a set of pillows, bro. Seriously.
13: No, but at the same time, like, she's in the wrong here, not him.
0: No, but Josh, what are you talking about?
12: The house. The house you showed me on... when we were driving around the other day?
0: Oh, my God. That was my last year.
12: I know, but...
11: Michaela, I thought you said you've been going through some things.
0: Well, and he's always yelling at me for stupid things, like the dishes, my clothes, like...
12: Well, Michaela, those aren't small things. You don't have to pick up after yourself.
11: I'm done. You guys go. Talk. Go. It did not go down in the DM.
12: Of all these people. Okay. Sweetheart, I'm going to call you now. I'm going to call you.
0: Okay, Dana, I got to go.
11: I see that. Bye. It did not go down in the DM. Okay, first and foremost, I have to shout this man out because Josh, wow, he pays attention. She said this that long ago and he remembered they drove by this house she wanted. Now they have money. Oh my gosh, that is amazing. Number two, this means this is his forever person.
14: Oh, yes.
11: You're buying a house? That means, we're locked in for life. However, you might have wanted to talk to her about this. It's not like buying dinner, you know, reservations or a trip to Vegas. It's a house. And we know she wants it. I get it. But that's a big purchase.
14: Yeah, it's a big thing where you can't. Yeah, I agree. I love where his stance is of trying to, you know, pop up and wait till everything's finalized.
11: Yeah.
14: You definitely want to walk her through this process before you just spring a house on her.
11: I mean, don't get me wrong. If Otto just came to me and said, here, I bought you the house of your dreams, I would not be angry at it.
15: Yeah, nobody's complaining if somebody buys them their house of their dreams. If I was driving by some house one day, I was like, man, I hope I can live there. And then Dana was like, guess what? We just bought the house. I'm not going to be like, oh, I can't believe you did that. I'm just going to be like, oh, my God, this is awesome. I can't believe we're going to live there.
11: You told me 15 years ago you wanted a flat-faced cat. What did I get you?
15: A flat-faced cat.
11: Exactly. A British Shorthair. Because I listen. I pay attention. But there is something that really bothered me.
14: What's that?
11: About the down of the DM. That she's messy and it bothers him.
14: Mm.
11: When they move into this new house, that will become a problem. Right now, it's all lovey-dovey. Look, baby, I got you a house.
14: I mean, it's the issue that brought us here. You know, they arguing over household chores. And over time, that really does add up to a person's mental health and how they go about their relationship.
15: You know what, though? In every relationship, you're going to have the clean person. You're going to have the messy person.
11: No.
15: You can't have two clean people. There's no such thing as a couple that both are super clean.
11: Yes, there is.
15: There's always going to be one person. No, there's not. There's always somebody who's going to out-clean the other person. And even if that person isn't dirty, like myself, they're going to be the quote-unquote messy person.
11: Otto, you are dirty. You leave plates and forks and spoons on the couch. No, I've got a couple. I'm going to tell you exactly who the couple is that are both clean when we come back. And look, you cannot be messy and expect your partner to pick up after you. The fact that Michaela, Girl, what are you doing? Don't you think both people need to be equally responsible for chores around the house? We're not children.
14: I agree more with automatic. I think there's always one person who's the drill sergeant of like, hey, this is what we're going to do. This is the ship I want to run. And then there's the other person who gets the marching orders or the messy one.
11: Okay. 877-730-DCS1. Is there messy and dirty? Is it the yin and yang of relationships? Am I wrong here? Or shouldn't both people be clean? It just doesn't make sense to me. Call now. Let's talk about it when we come back.

0: there's a man that has 106 kids, and I'm not even kidding you. His name is Perel DeRove. Now, he fathered six of these children the old-fashioned way. The other 100-plus, he donated sperm in 12 different countries. There are laws against this, by the way. This is completely unethical. And in the countries that allow it, that don't have as many laws, or that just started to crack down on this, I think, horrible thing that some people are doing. He just went out there and just gave it away.
1: Man.
0: To some single mothers, to some older mothers, to some younger mothers, just moms that wanted kids. And he is worth a lot of money, okay?
2: So, yeah, he's worth $17 billion, and he's going to split it up amongst the 106 children he has.
0: He's a founder of an app called Telegram.
1: What?
0: So that's why he's worth... And Telegram, by the way, has been accused of some shady stuff, some criminal activity on there.
2: Obviously not a very ethical guy.
0: This is horrible.
1: Not ethical, but he has some...

0: plus.
1: 100 plus. They don't even know they're going to be related because it's kind of
0: No, they
1: like,
0: do know.
2: No, they do know. He wants them to all... He has a relationship with a lot of these kids.
3: Well, that's cool.
0: No, it's not. The story behind this is he's part of this weird, odd group of men, and they're white, and they want to spread their seed. Swear. There's like a bunch of these guys that are in this group of...
2: So obviously he's related to the guy that had like hundreds of kids?
0: They're not related.
2: Or like they're in the same group of people.
0: Yeah, there's a Netflix special about a man who fathered hundreds and hundreds and hundreds of kids with the idea that they want to grow the race.
1: All right.
0: I don't know.
2: That makes it even more weird.
0: No, what about the women that he preyed on? These are women who couldn't have kids.
2: I mean, he didn't prey on them. They're the ones who wanted a baby, and he...
0: Yeah, but a lot of these people, they're lying. They're not admitting that they have the children till later. They're saying, oh, I don't have any kids. And the women are asking, and they're lying and saying, oh, I've done this with five women. Do you understand what I'm saying? And then you find out there's 100 siblings out there?
1: At least they're going to get a fat inheritance, so that's
0: No.
2: 160 million is no joke.
1: I had a sibling when I was 8 years old, and nobody got an inheritance from that.
0: This man is in his late 40s. We're talking 30 years. Moms are going to be dead. They ain't getting nothing from this but worry. Imagine you have your child, and now you have to think, my kid is related to all these people. They can never meet them. They can never date them. They can never... Because it could be scary. You could run into somebody that you end up falling in love with that ends up being your brother or sister.
1: Oh, that's what you're thinking about?
0: What if it happens?
2: They had that problem with the other guy we were talking about that had hundreds of kids, and one of the countries, the parents all linked up because they don't want their kids...
0: They all lived in the same block.
2: They don't want their kids to get together and have other kids.
1: Your guys' Netflix suggestion is wild. Whatever you guys are watching at home is way different than what I'm watching, dude. Because this is all news to me, and I want to believe this person's a bad guy. I trust you that he's not a good person. But he kind of sounds kind of cool. Because he's made 100 people millionaires. And that sounds kind of lit. No, I'm not knocking my dad. I love my dad.
0: In this economy, you do what you gotta do, right? You take what you can get.
2: 160 million.
1: 160, oh, come on. That's a lot right there,
0: unethical,
1: bro.
0: But you're paid. Okay, so remember, we do have a podcast. It's called the Dana Cortez Show Podcast. We're so creative. It's free on all platforms. We'll be right back. 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
4: 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We practice for a presentation, practice sports, speeches. What about practicing for dating? I mean, it kind of makes sense. It's the trend. Why are people doing it? Next hour.

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0: 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Sissany, you and the family watch Wheel of Fortune with the kids.
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1: All right, Seacrest with you. So, Sissany, you and the family watch Wheel of Fortune with the kids.
2: We do. And, you know, we always have it on. I love Wheel of Fortune. We've always, as a family, kind of just watched it, even before we had kids. And it was just so, like halfway into the episode, I'm like, gosh, they're saying such funny little things. I'm like, I'm going to just record us and just record the experience. So like about halfway through, right around the prize puzzle is when I started kind of recording.
1: And prize puzzle is a game changer. Okay. Mm-hmm.
3: Oh, 5,000.
4: There is one S.
5: Ooh.
6: That's so cool.
7: It's song lyrics.
6: I can't believe we got that.
1: That's really good.
7: Lost it.
1: Is this how people watch? People watch? They call it out like a sporting event?
6: Lost it. That doesn't make sense at all.
7: It's a game.
1: It's so great, though, that the kids can watch with you.
2: I know. They're 6 years old, so they don't make sense. Like, why did he have money, and now he doesn't have the money?
1: I know. So you have to explain it to them. All right, here's more.
7: I would be delighted. So obvious.
1: Easy. Is that you, Sissany?
2: Yes, that's me.
1: That's not so obvious when you're there with the cameras and the lights on.
2: I know, but you know it.
7: I wasn't going to get food. He's going to get a Ford.
6: What's a Ford?
7: It's a car.
6: It's a stop. What are your feet on my face?
7: Not.
1: Get your feet off my face. That could be a puzzle.
2: Yes.
1: Family fun, rated G.
2: It really
1: is. All the kids,
2: is.
1: All the family, all the parents can watch.
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0: 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You're on air. It's Y103. Tanya's a trending report. What is coming up in just a moment, Tanya?
1: Have you ever seen a character's hair on a show and immediately requested it from your hairstylist?
0: Yeah.
1: That's what's happening after people are binging off campus, and I'll tell you all about it.
0: Brandon Walsh on the original Beverly Hills 90210. The OG.

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1: Tanya, have you asked this question? Have we ever seen somebody on TV and gone to your hair person and been like, cut my hair like that? The answer is, yeah, I have when I get my hair cut.
2: Remember the Rachel at Jennifer Aniston and Friends?
3: So this is like the new Rachel, but it's with the show Off Campus. So it's on Prime Video. It's taken over. And Mika Abdallah, she plays Ali Hayes on the show, and her hair has completely taken over the internet. We're talking soft, fluffy, beachy waves with curtain bangs, choppy layers. It's like this effortless
1: cool. Could you tell me what that looks like? What does that mean? I don't know any of those words.
3: Okay, so her hair is like...
1: Is it messy or straight or long or curly?
3: It's messy and curly, but it looks effortlessly cool and chic. It just looks like she rolled out of bed like that.
1: Okay.
3: But it looks very still put together.
4: With a lot of volume and layers.
3: Yeah, so like that's bangs. The key. She's got just like a lot. It's a lot going on, but TikTok is losing it. People are screenshotting her scenes, showing up at salons with their phones. I've witnessed this personally. People like with their phones saying like they want this blowout like that.
1: Yeah.
3: And a lot of people with... like with TikToks cutting their own bangs to be more like Ali's. So I think it's going to be the new haircut of the summer.
1: So interesting how we do things to look like we didn't do things. Like I half tuck in my shirt. Like I tuck my shirt in, then I pull it out as if it just sort of got stuck on my belt, you know, right at my waist.
3: Yeah.
1: But I intentionally, it takes me 3 tries to get it right. Like I don't always get it in the perfect space, but I'm trying to make it look like I haven't tried.
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15: 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The celebration marks 2 decades since the current shelter facility opened in 2006. Boaters are being invited to light up Lake Decatur and take part in the 5th annual Lake Decatur Lighted Boat Parade this Saturday. 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
1: Do you know Courtney? I want to bring her in.
2: So I love this. Anybody that works with somebody that smells bad, listen. So your coworker has a bad smelling perfume.
3: Ooh. Yeah. Yeah. Sadly. It sounds silly, but yes.
2: How is it bad? Perfumes are meant to be pleasant.
3: It's not even that it's like an awful scent. It's that it's just so strong.
4: Yeah.
3: Like, and it kind of just overpowers any room that you're in. And it's so strong that it lingers. Like, do you say, hey, you know, ever since you've been working here, I have migraines because
2: yeah.
3: you smell so strong?
2: You basically say, I hate to say this, but I'm not sure what it is. Something's changed. I've been getting these crazy headaches. It might be, and it can be set off by the most random things. It's possible it's your perfume. I just want to test this theory out. Maybe you could just wear a little less or don't wear it a couple of days. Let me see if my headache goes away.
3: I mean, yeah, that could work. And maybe even say something like, my aunt, this was a thing with her. And so then, you know, she can't wear perfume.
2: At least it's not B.O. All right. Well, I think there's ways to address this with finesse. Good luck on it. And thanks for calling.
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0: 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It's Y103. All right. That's it for us today, guys. Fun one. Thank you all for everything.
1: We debated proposing at someone else's wedding. It was an interesting debate. Romantic or rude? Back again tomorrow. First thing. Have a good one. We'll see you then. Bye.
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0: 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Otto's got deets and food news. 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
1: DJ Automatic.
2: I go by Anthony, a.k.a. Lil Latinx.
0: Okay, so we're going to start off with a sad hottest hashtag. DeVay Chase, at age 35, has passed away from meningitis. She was the voice of Lilo from the original Lilo and Stitch. She also played Samara Morgan in the thriller The Ring, which I didn't know, the little girl with the black hair.
1: Yeah,
0: so she contracted meningitis. Man. It was bacterial meningitis. Now, there is a vaccine available. The kind she had, though, is very rare and elusive. She was facing malnutrition issues. She was going through some mental health issues. Her boyfriend, Ray Hernandez, is asking for privacy during this time, but her parents are expressing the desire for people to know to please get vaccinated as adults. Otto, you and I just got them.
1: Yeah.
0: So yeah, just be careful as well and take care of yourself, okay? We want you to be healthy. Now, what do we have for food news, DJ Automatic?
1: This is not a drill. McDonald's is bringing back the original fried apple pie, and it's only for a limited time because of America's 250th anniversary.
0: Oh, wow, but we already have apple pies at McDonald's.
1: Yeah, those are baked. These are the OGs that are fried.
0: Wow.
1: So I had to go back into my memory and remember that they did change it because they used
0: to
1: have
0: the
1: crispy taste. And to me, they always tasted better. I gave up on the apple
0: pie. Grease is always better. I hate to say. When I eat homemade tortillas, when you have lard in them, it just tastes better. I don't know. You know, I get it. The olive oil, we're trying to be healthy, but there's nothing like a good fat apple pie or tortilla.
3: I have a high appreciation for McDonald's dessert game. They're really good.
1: Best in the game.
0: They used to have these, and we have to go back in time as well, probably 90s, early 2000s. They were mini chocolate parfaits.
1: Oh, with peanuts in them?
0: Yes, and I always say no peanuts, but I like the chocolate parfait. At the very bottom, they had like a tiny bit of graham crust. Mm. Bring those back, Mickey D's. Bring those back, okay? All right, what do we have for National Day, Anthony A?
3: It is National Chocolate Eclair Day.
0: Oh, my gosh. Speaking of just loving it, Jack stood up. He said, yeah, baby.
1: I feel the same way, Jack. I feel the same way.
3: We're going to put these two together. It is National Onion Rings and National Kissing Day.
0: No, let's not do this. But I
1: those
0: do
1: are two things that don't go together.
0: You can at me, okay? At Dana Cortez on Instagram if you disagree. Best onion rings in the game? Sonic. Sonic Drive-In. Oh, honey. Pull up. And I like to pull up, you know, and put a lot of salt on my onion rings. And in that Heinz ketchup, oh my gosh, they're so good. Speaking of fried.
1: They're not any better than the Blooming Onion, though. The Blooming Onion is the best fried.
0: It's not an onion ring. It's a Blooming Onion. We're talking onion rings. Give the onion ring.
1: It's a fried onion, Dana.
0: An O. No, it is an O. Give him his day. Give him his day. We'll go to Outback later. Okay. What else?
3: And we'll wrap it up by shouting out the people who are taking care of our air conditioning this year. It is National HVAC Tech Day.
0: Thank you, God, for
1: they
0: air
1: might
0: conditioning.
1: Start exporting you guys because all the Europeans that are here in the United States for FIFA.
0: Of FIFA, they're like hey,
1: this air conditioning is amazing.
0: I want to thank Jesus for a couple of things. Air conditioning and deodorant. Those two inventions have made the world a much better place.
1: And Europeans have seen the light.
0: Don't forget about the podcast that we have. It's free on all platforms. Search Dana Cortez Show. Everything we do here, you can catch up with there, including the Down in the DM breakdowns. We'll be right back after this, though, so don't go anywhere. 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

0: The Dana Cortez Show is on Y103, Central Illinois' number one for new hit music. There have been rumors that Rihanna and Beyonce don't get along for probably 20 years, and I'm not even exaggerating. Recently, they made an appearance at the Met Gala. They were hugging. It was, you know, Rihanna and ASAP, along with Jay-Z and Beyonce. They were all four just at a table, like having the best time of their lives. So people are like, oh, yeah, all these different influencers online, they've squashed their beef. There was never beef.
1: There wasn't?
2: Oh.
0: Between Beyonce and Rihanna. Automatic, that was all fabricated to sell more records, to sell magazines. Remember those things back in the day? It really was. They were creating those moments of, I guess, just like we do now with clickbait. Mm. It was a way to get people to get excited about an upcoming project. This is Rihanna years ago, the beginning of her career, right after she signed with Jay-Z and Def Jam, talking about Jay-Z's wife at the time, Beyonce.
3: I love her. She actually wrote me this cute little letter. She signed it with her autograph. It was so cute. When I first met her, and she wrote, she was telling me, just let loose when you perform and just have fun and be in control. Love Beyonce. Jay-Z too, I really admire the both of them.
0: So see, the headline clickbait's been going on forever. It's just now at the tip of your fingers. Also, Rihanna actually did an interview one time, I believe it was in Vogue, where she said, you know, they pitted us against each other because the industry wants you to think that two women can't be successful in the same line of work. And she said, that's BS.
1: Now
0: she
1: that I think about it, there's no reason why Beyonce would let Jay-Z work with Rihanna if she didn't like her.
0: Well, it's not even that. It's like, there's plenty of people I might not like you work with, Otto. It doesn't mean I'm going to hate them or be jealous of them or have
1: what I understood
0: them.
1: Was that it was a real beef. I didn't realize it was all made up.
0: No, it's all made up.
2: I thought it centered, yeah, I thought it was around like their two albums back in 2016, Formation and Anti, where that, you know, Rihanna didn't think that Beyonce let her get her proper shine during that time.
0: Yeah, that was not true. Yeah. I mean, think about how both of those women have shined. Like, neither one has stopped the other from being successful. In reality, that's the way it always is. Nobody can stop you from being successful except yourself.
1: No, in reality, Jay-Z's profiting off of both of them.
0: That part, our automatic, that part. All right, we'll be right back. 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
7: This is RJ Crace with your stories. Now, in Illinois, federal changes to food assistance are expected to affect about 360,000 people after expanded work requirements and the loss of benefits for some lawfully present immigrants, including refugees and asylum seekers. The cuts are also expected to hit small farmers who rely on SNAP customers at farmers markets and local grocers. A key program called Link Match, which doubles SNAP dollars at local food outlets, has grown sharply in recent years but could shrink if fewer people qualify. State lawmakers did approve a one-time $400 payment for households losing benefits. It was a busy weekend for the Hot 25, including the Juneteenth celebration and parade in downtown Decatur, Forsyth Fest, the Frontman at the Devon, and the First Responders Car Show at Rotary Park. 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
1: I love that you are listening to our show live on the radio. 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There just is. But I also know you have a life. So yes. 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Maybe you missed something. 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Now you're down to the DM. Playback is coming up after this.

0: music.
1: Oh, yeah, yeah. Today's down on the DM is a lot. We got Michaela on the phone right now. Her and her man, Josh, they just moved in together.
2: Oh.
1: And they're kind of fighting a lot because, well, they're arguing over chores.
2: Wait, arguing over chores? Why are they arguing over chores?
1: Because she doesn't do any.
3: So she thinks he's cheating over a messy house?
1: No, no, no. She thinks he's talking to another woman. So let me ask you this, Michaela. Do you think maybe Josh is having second thoughts now that you two moved in together? Because it could be stressful.
4: I don't know. Maybe. I mean, that's why I'm calling. But I would rather have him just, like move out. You know, don't lie and mess around on me.
3: See, that's what women always say. Just be honest. But when we are, you guys lose it. And then you start to cry and you beg. And it's like, it gets messy.
5: Yeah, it's, dude, especially, you know, especially even as guys, if you still have some feelings there, it's, you know, it's just easier said than done. That's what we're saying.
1: We all know that it's difficult, but it should be done. It's better, period. And so, Michaela, you mentioned that a woman named Frances, you know, on the timeline, or rather in the messages, were you able to see them?
4: Well, so I broke into his Instagram account. Well, I mean, he was on way more than usual. And it's like he could tell me, he's like, I could see it. Like, he didn't want me to see what he was doing. But I saw everything. And then he's deleting the message thread as soon as he reads it and answers her.
1: He's deleting the message thread?
2: Mm.
1: But okay, but you did see enough for us to make this call.
4: I mean, I think so. I mean, he's like, yes. I mean, I think that's
5: more than
4: enough to know, like, what is going on.
5: Oh, Michaela, hold on.
3: Don't start crying.
5: How long have you and Josh been together?
4: Like, on and off for about a year and a half. We got together, like, our senior year.
1: So you're both out of school now, obviously.
4: Well, yeah. I mean, he works, but I'm in college.
3: I mean, maybe you're just both too young and you're not ready for all this. This is a lot.
4: No, I don't know. Maybe. I feel like I've tried to make this work for so long, and I don't want to waste any more time, you know?
1: I'm going to call him, but are you up for this right
3: now?
1: You
3: need to remember, you're young.
1: Yeah.
4: Yeah, you know, no, yeah, I'm good. Let's call him.
1: Okay, put your phone on mute.
6: Hello?
1: Hi, Josh, it's Frances. Can you talk for a second?
6: Hey.
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1: Michaela is the woman who called me saying she needed a down on the DM because her man Josh is getting some suspect messages on his Instagram. And they've been arguing lately, too. This is the second part of today's down on the DM.
2: Broke into his Instagram account.
3: Well,
2: he was on way more than usual, and I saw everything.
1: Okay, so I'm playing the part of Francis, and I called Josh, and we're all about to find out if, you know, maybe he's just having a conversation with this woman, or maybe he's doing my girl Michaela dirty. Maybe it's going down.
4: Hello.
1: Hi, Josh. It's Francis. Can you talk for a second?
4: Hey, who's this?
1: It's Francis from Instagram. I wanted to see if we can meet this weekend for maybe, you know, grab a quick drink, just hang out and have a conversation.
4: I'm sorry. I think you have the wrong number, man.
1: Josh, right? This is Josh?
4: Yeah, but I don't know.
1: Oh, baby, come on. You don't got to be shy. We've been messaging on Instagram. I know you. You don't have to play with me.
4: Lady, sorry. Is this just some kind of scam? I'm not sure what you're doing, but if you're the person who's been messaging me, I'm not interested anymore.
1: Josh, hold on. I thought you said you wanted to meet and you didn't want, you know, your girl finding anything out. Michaela, you said you didn't want...
4: Well, how do you know my girlfriend? Hold on. Did you steal my information? What the...
1: Baby, you told me all of this. You said that you...
2: Tell me what's going on. Why are you messaging this woman?
4: Okay, wait a minute.
1: Josh, I'm going to explain what's happening. I know you're very confused right now, so let's get to the point. You need to know that this is a down on the DM. My name is Dana Cortez from the Dana Cortez Show. Michaela is talking to you now. All she wants to know is, who is Francis?
2: What? Tell me, Josh.
1: Who's Francis?
4: Okay, first of all, Francis is a man. Second of all, I can't believe, what did you do here? What did you do? What is this?
2: A man?
3: Met a lot of men named Francis. They usually go by Frank, but I'm
1: not. Did you not take a look at the photo? You didn't do some investigating?
2: Well, it's a private account. I mean, I didn't think about it.
4: Francis is a realtor. I can't believe this. I'm looking at maybe buying a house for us.
1: Oh, my God.
3: Come on.
1: Oh, my God. Why didn't you? Hold on. Why did you not have this conversation with her? This is a house. It's not a set of pillows, bro. Seriously.
3: No, but at the same time, like, she's in the wrong here, not him.
2: No, but Josh, what are you talking about?
4: The house. The house you showed me on when we were driving around the other day.
2: Oh, my God. That was like last year.
4: I know, but...
1: Michaela, I thought you said you've been going through some things.
2: Well, and he's always yelling at me for stupid things, like the dishes, my clothes, like...
4: Well, Michaela, those aren't small things. You don't have to pick up after yourself.
1: I'm done.
2: I'm sorry.
1: You guys go. Talk. Go. It did not go down in the DM.
4: From all these people. Okay. Sweetheart, I'm going to call you now. I'm going to call you.
2: Okay. Dana, I got to go.
1: I see that. Bye. It did not go down in the DM. Okay, first and foremost, I have to shout this man out because Josh, wow, he pays attention. She said this that long ago and he remembered they drove by this house she wanted. Now they have money. Oh my gosh, that is amazing. Number two, this means this is his forever person.
5: Oh, yes.
1: You're buying a house? That means, we're locked in for life. However, you might have wanted to talk to her about this. It's not like buying dinner, you know, reservations or a trip to Vegas. It's a house. And we know she wants it. I get it. But that's a big purchase.
5: Yeah, it's a big thing where you can't. Yeah, I agree. I love where his stance is of trying to, you know, pop up and wait till everything's finalized.
1: Yeah.
5: You definitely want to walk her through this process before you just spring a house on her.
1: I mean, don't get me wrong. If Otto just came to me and said, here, I bought you the house of your dreams, I would not be angry at it.
6: Nobody's complaining if somebody buys them their house of their dreams. If I was driving by some house one day, I was like, man, I hope I can live there. And then Dana was like, guess what? We just bought the house. I'm not going to be like, oh, I can't believe you did that. I'm just going to be like, oh, my God, this is awesome. I can't believe we're going to live there.
1: You told me 15 years ago you wanted a flat-faced cat. What did I get you?
6: A flat-faced cat.
1: Exactly. A British Shorthair, because I listen. I pay attention. But there is something that really bothered me.
5: What's that?
1: About the down of the DM. That she's messy and it bothers him.
5: Mm.
1: When they move into this new house, that will become a problem. Right now, it's all lovey-dovey. Look, baby, I got you a house.
5: I mean, it's the issue that brought us here. You know, they arguing over household chores. And over time, that really does add up to a person's mental health and how they go about their relationship.
6: You know what, though? In every relationship, you're going to have the clean person. You're going to have the messy person.
1: No.
6: You can't have two clean people. There's no such thing as a
3: a couple that both are super clean.
1: Yes, there is.
3: True.
1: Yes, there is.
3: There's always going to be one person. No, there's not. There's always somebody who's going to out-clean the other person. Out-clean the other person. And even if that person isn't dirty, like myself, they're going to be the quote-unquote messy person.
1: Otto, you are dirty. You leave plates and forks and spoons on the couch. No, I've got a couple. I'm going to tell you exactly who the couple is that are both clean when we come back. And look, you cannot be messy and expect your partner to pick up after you. The fact that Michaela, girl, what are you doing? Don't you think both people need to be equally responsible for chores around the house? We're not children.
5: I agree more with automatic. I think there's always one person who's drill sergeant of like, hey, this is what we're going to do. This is the ship I want to run. And then there's the other person who gets the marching orders or the messy one.
1: Okay. 877-730-DCS1. Is there messy and dirty? 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

0: Central Illinois' number one for new hit music, Y103. There's a man that has 106 kids, and I'm not even kidding you. His name is Perel DeRove. Now, he fathered six of these children the old-fashioned way. The other 100-plus, he donated sperm in 12 different countries. There are laws against this, by the way. This is completely unethical. And in the countries that allow it, that don't have as many laws, or that just started to crack down on this, I think, horrible thing that some people are doing. He just went out there and just gave it away.
1: Man.
0: To some single mothers, to some older mothers, to some younger mothers, just moms that wanted kids. And he is worth a lot of money. Okay?
2: So yeah, he's worth $17 billion and he's going to split it up amongst the 106 children he has.
0: He's a founder of an app called Telegram.
1: What?
0: So that's why he's worth. And Telegram, by the way, has been accused of some shady stuff, some criminal activity on there.
2: Obviously not a very ethical guy.
0: This is horrible.
1: Not ethical, but he has some potent swimmers.
2: Yeah, he does.
1: Yes.
2: So I did the math on the $17 billion.
0: Yeah, how much is each kid going to get automatically?
2: $160 million each, but there is a catch. They have to wait till 30 years after he dies in order to get the money.
0: So he's waiting till they're adults.
2: Yeah, he said he wants them to have normal lives and not just rely on a bank account.
0: Nothing about any of these children is normal. What is he talking about? This is the weirdest, creepiest thing I've ever heard. Look, I've heard of blended families. This is ridiculous.
1: So, and then also, because you have all these kids, like, after, you know, you have the original six, right? And
0: yes.
1: And then the next
0: 100 plus.
1: 100 plus. They don't even know they're going to be related because it's kind of
0: No, they
1: like,
0: do know.
2: No, they do know. He wants them to all. He has a relationship with a lot of these kids.
1: Well, that's cool.
0: No, it's not. The story behind this is he's part of this weird, odd group of men, and they're white, and they want to spread their seed. Swear. There's, like, a bunch of these guys that are in this group of.
2: So obviously he's related to the guy that had, like, hundreds of kids?
0: They're not related.
2: Or, like, they're in the same group of people.
0: Yeah, there's a Netflix special about a man who fathered hundreds and hundreds and hundreds of kids with the idea that they want to grow the race.
1: All right.
0: I don't know.
2: That makes it even more weird.
0: No, what about the women that he preyed on? These are women who couldn't have kids.
2: I mean, he didn't prey on them. They're the ones who wanted a baby, and he.
0: Yeah, but a lot of these people, they're lying. They're not admitting that they have the children till later. They're saying, oh, I don't have any kids. And the women are asking, and they're lying and saying, oh, I've done this with five women. Do you understand what I'm saying? And then you find out there's 100 siblings out there?
1: At least they're going to get a fat inheritance. So that's
0: No.
2: $160 million, no joke.
1: I had a sibling when I was 8 years old, and nobody got an inheritance from that.
0: This man is in his late 40s. We're talking 30 years. Moms are going to be dead. They ain't getting nothing from this but worry. Imagine you have your child, and now you have to think, my kid is related to all these people. They can never meet them. They can never date them. They can never, because it could be scary. You could run into somebody that you end up falling in love with that ends up being your brother or sister.
1: Oh, that's what you're thinking about?
0: What if it happens?
2: They had that problem with the other guy we were talking about that had hundreds of kids. And one of the countries, the parents all linked up because they don't want their kids in the same block. They don't want their kids to get together and have other kids.
1: Your guys' Netflix suggestion is wild. Whatever you guys are watching at home is way different than what I'm watching, dude. Because this is all news to me, and I want to believe this person's a bad guy. I trust you that he's not a good person. But he kind of sounds kind of cool, because he's made 100 people millionaires. And that sounds kind of lit. No, I'm not knocking my dad.
0: In this economy, you do what you got to do, right? You take what you can get.
2: $160 million.
1: $160 million. Oh, come on. That's a lot right there,
0: unethical,
1: bro.
0: But you're paid. Okay, so remember, we do have a podcast. It's called the Dana Cortez Show Podcast. We're so creative. It's free on all platforms. We'll be right back. Sponsored by T-Mobile.

0: Y 103. Selena Gomez bought a home that was first owned by an artist named Tom Petty. And then after Tom Petty,
1: one of the greatest rock stars of all time.
0: Then Tom Petty sold it to the director of The Hangover, Todd Phillips. Then Todd Phillips sold it to Selena Gomez. She paid $5 million for it. Wow, that's
1: a lot of money. House.
0: That's a lot of money. Now, remember, she's a billionaire, though. So in billionaire world, it's probably not that much money. But she lived in it until now, until she got married to Benny Blanco. What, about 9 or 10 months ago they got married? They have quietly purchased together a $35 million home.
2: Dang.
0: That is so much money, right? I'm like, oh, my gosh. Now, what I thought was interesting is that she just put the home up for sale. So does that mean that she was waiting to see if the marriage worked out?
1: Are you talking about the $5 million home?
0: Yeah, she just put it up for
1: sale. She doesn't have any use for it anymore if she bought a new house.
0: But she waited quite a while.
1: Well, you got to move into the new one. Got to get everything situated.
0: Yeah, but they have enough money to rent or live. I'm just thinking to myself, why are you hanging on to the property? Maybe she just wanted to make sure. You know,
1: she's got $1 billion. I don't, like you said, that's not a lot of money to her, which is crazy.
2: By make sure, what do you mean, Dana? You think she's hesitant about the relationship?
0: The second that Otto and I got together, right, like officially, I had already bought an apartment. He had a lease. And I said, obviously, I own a place. Can you please move in with me? And he was like, yeah. The minute his lease was up, it was over. He didn't wait. He knew. You know, I'm just saying, maybe she was just testing the water. I don't know. Maybe I'm thinking too much of it.
1: I think you're thinking too much about it. I think the deeper conversation is the fact that $5 million is not a lot of money to her, and they just bought a $35 million house, and people are struggling to pay for gas.
2: Tupac. Wow.
0: I understand. No, I understand what you're saying, and this sounds so crazy, but for somebody who's worth $1.6 billion, which is what Selena Gomez is worth, and this sounds insane because all of us out here in the real world are like you said, gas and everything else, that's a modest home. Some of these stars live in homes like J-Lo, $70 million, $50 million. You know, for her to have lived in a $5 million home for the amount of time she did, I think, especially in Cali, when you know the prices of homes are freaking through the roof for normal people, I think it's pretty, it says something about her. I really do.
2: It does.
0: You know? Yes.
2: And now that you're talking about all this in motion, I got a lot. Now that you said Automatic moved in with you, Automatic, did you have any doubts or concerns or pre-reservations before moving in with Dana? Because that's a big leap to go from living on your own your whole life to now your livelihood is in her hands and in the fate of the relationship.
1: Yeah, I never lived with anybody before her, so it was a humongous step for me because, I guess I was already in love with her, so I guess it wasn't that big a step. It was just that we weren't married yet. We didn't have a kid yet.
0: But you never lived with anybody.
1: No, I had never.
0: That's so scary.
1: Yeah, it was a lot.
2: When you moved into Dana's, was your name on the lease?
1: We ended up selling that apartment.
0: No.
2: Sugar baby you.
1: I was a sugar baby for a minute, and then we bought another house, and that one house is in my name if you want to get it.
2: There we go.
0: No, but
2: there
0: the first one, no, because I owned this apartment, and we ended up selling it later. But I do remember how nervous you were, because I just think about my life was so different. You never live with anybody. You've never been engaged. I already had 2 children. You know, I mean,
1: it was a lot.
0: But you let that apartment go, and that's why I said at the beginning, I wonder if she was just thinking, should I just hold on to the property? And then I started really thinking about who Selena Gomez is. She probably did it for sentimental value. It was the first home she bought. You know what I mean? She just didn't want to let it go.
1: You know what she should do?
0: What?
1: Is donate it, and then she could donate the money.
0: Oh, Otto, she gives so much money away.
1: Is she a pretty big philanthropist?
0: She's a huge philanthropist. She just doesn't talk about it.
1: When I hear about these like crazy amounts of money that people are spending that is almost unimaginable, it is frustrating. It's frustrating to think that there's so many people that are struggling on a day-to-day basis, yet there's people out here that are hoarding billions of dollars. Like,
0: and they're hoarding too. Yeah. That's a whole different word. No, you're right. You're absolutely right. I feel the same way.
1: I wish everybody would be like Warren Buffett and just put it back out there.
0: That's why he keeps getting money, because what you put out in the world, you get back. Okay, so don't forget about the Dana Cortez Show podcast. 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That's okay. You can catch up on demand. We'll be back, though, after this, so don't move. 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
5: This is RJ Crace with your stories now. The state health department is reminding residents to take precautions as warmer weather increases the risk of illnesses spread by mosquitoes, ticks, and bats. Mosquito surveillance in Illinois has already detected the first positive samples for West Nile virus this year in northern Illinois. No human cases have been reported yet this year, but the state saw 150 cases and 10 deaths last year. Officials say residents should reduce standing water where mosquitoes breed, repel bites using bug repellents, and report stagnant water to local authorities. Marilla's Freedom Fest is set for this Friday and Saturday as they celebrate America's 250th anniversary. 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Among Friday's attractions are a classic small-town cruise-in and sock hop-style car show in downtown Marilla from 4 to 8. 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
1: What is our week going to look like? Well, thank goodness we have Seer Mahdi coming up. 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Or a lot of people like sending the voice messages. So you can do that at Dana Cortez on Instagram. 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And we could be featuring you right here coming up. Spiritual forecast for the week. What's your sign? Right after this.

0: 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Are we going to have a good week? Are we going to have a great week? Or are we going to have a tough week? Sirmati will tell us when we come back. We'll get our spiritual forecast for the week as a collective. And if you would like a free psychic reading, call now. 877-730-DCS1. 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

0: 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If you want a free psychic reading, call us now, 877-730-DCS1. And of course, we're getting our spiritual forecast for the week. Welcome, Sir Madi. It's time for What's Your Sign?
1: Good morning. What's up?
0: I am feeling so good. And for some reason, I feel a little better this week. I don't know that I should, though. Before we get our spiritual forecast for the week, you said someone listening to the show right now needs a special message. So what is that message?
1: Mm-hmm. What I'm picking up on, and the message I'm just going to deliver as if I'm talking directly to you. It's okay to begin again. You're not failing by choosing yourself. So even if others don't understand that, you're at a pivotal point in your life right now where you're not here to fit other people's expectations. You have to choose yourself at the end of the day. And whatever this crossroad is, yes, it's confusing and all that, but it's really kind of like a portal, if you want to look at it like that, where you're going to walk through into a new reality. And I know you have like all these promises, and not even promises, it's like unspoken promises to other people, but really the ultimate promise is the one you have to keep to yourself. You have to do what's true to you, and right now you're being called to maybe disappoint a few people, and that it's okay to do that, because ultimately you have to be there for you.
0: How can you be your strongest self if everybody is weighing you down? And
1: yes.
0: Sometimes people don't see that or don't care, because you're giving and giving and giving. It's time for you to focus on you.
1: Exactly. And right now, this person really does need to hear that this is the beginning of a new life.
0: Thank you so much, Madi, for that lesson. Now, what about our spiritual forecast for the week?
1: Well, I did write a post in the month of May that talked about June and July specifically being really difficult months energetically.
0: Okay.
1: And this specific week, we have a new moon in the part of the sky that is considered the teardrop. It means that we're really being pressured and shaken from our heart space. So this can bring a little bit of exhaustion, a little bit of noise to our mind, mm-hmm. but we're here to remember what's true to us. When we're under pressure, that's when we really define what matters the most, because everything else doesn't matter. And so this moon is really here, kind of like a storm. And that's really where the part of the sky, it's considered like the teardrop, AKA like the storm, because it hits a lot of water energy. So emotions, we're going to feel a bit of anxiety, maybe some grief, but it's the medicine that we need to be wiser, to know what matters most, and everything else can fall through the wayside. And we need to recommit from that place, not from a place of survival, but from a place of reverence to our true selves.
0: So even though it's difficult, welcome it in, because it's necessary.
1: Yes. Yes, every single thing in the sky astrologically is really there to purify our soul. So yes, there's going to be difficulties, but there's also going to be bright times. So right now we just happen to be in this area of the sky that is difficult, and we just kind of have to push through it, and not necessarily just to get through it, but really absorb it and learn the lessons that this has for you right now.
0: All right, Madi, thank you so much for that. If you would like a psychic reading, once again, call us now, 877-730-DCS1. You can also reach out to Sir Madi and have a one-on-one reading done at Illis Divinity on Instagram. Follow her. And as usual, Madi, I know this is a little bit of a difficult spiritual forecast, but you're always honest and you're always so on point. So we thank you so much, and we'll talk to you next Monday. Love you.
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0: The Dana Cortez Show is on Y103, Central Illinois' number one for new hit music. Time to get into today's Down in the DM. Joseph hit me up. He's his girlfriend, Natalie. She's got all these new people around her. Yeah, she's acting different.
1: How long have they been together?
0: 6 months.
2: Oh.
0: So, you know, it's pretty lengthy relationship. And she just, she's acting different. So let's get Joseph off a hold. Let me ask you this. Do you know anything about these people?
3: They all went to college together, right? She's in a sorority, so there's a bunch of them. But now they're always hanging out with a whole other group of dudes, you know?
1: Is she hanging out with, like, a bunch of frat guys?
3: I don't know who they are. I mean, the only reason I know she's hanging out with these dudes is because one of her friends posted a picture of all of them.
1: So you're spying on her?
3: No, it's her friend requested me. That's how I saw it.
0: Besides hanging out with friends, what's got you suspicious? I mean, you guys aren't married.
3: No, but look, she gets tons of snaps, all right? Mm-hmm. And, I mean, that's cool, but I sometimes see that they're guys, one snapping her, and now all of a sudden, once all the dudes start snapping her, she's just more interested in her friends than us.
2: Well, okay, hold on. Have you actually seen the messages, though, like what they're snapping?
3: I can't see them, but you know, you hear the notifications going off, and when you hear them one after another, you know, I try to look, and I got a couple names every once in a while, and there's one dude that seems to be joining a lot, some dude named Mikey, snaps her all the time.
2: I got a question. Does she have her phone facing down after she talks with Mikey?
3: Yep.
2: Ooh.
3: And she keeps it on silent.
2: Dude, sounds like a cheater to me.
0: Anthony, you ridiculous.
2: No, just flip it down.
1: Well, I mean,
2: Mikey, it's flipping it down.
3: That's the thing. I've never met him, never met Mikey or any of these dudes in the picture. None of them. I'm never invited when she goes to hang out with them. It's just like this whole.
0: All I'm saying is maybe you shouldn't have to worry. She just wants to hang out with some friends. She's allowed to have time to herself.
1: Dana, that's not the point. He doesn't know what she's doing. He doesn't even know who the guys that she's hanging out with. He's never met them.
0: Well, let me think about this. So hold on. Joseph, what does Natalie do for a living?
3: She works at a PR firm, does a lot of work for the state.
0: Well, that doesn't really help me. I don't know where we're going to go with this one. It sounds like a woman who likes to spend time with her best friends. It doesn't sound like anything more.
3: I don't know. I just got to make sure that her best friends are just friends. You know what I'm saying? Mm-hmm. And I want to make sure I'm not getting played for a fool in the situation because that's not cool.
1: What can we call her and ask her?
2: I got it. We could say she won a night on a party bus and then we could see who she's going to invite to the party. How about that?
1: That's actually a good idea. We can see if Joseph here makes the cut.
3: Let's do that. Let's see if she wants to bring me or if she wants to hang out with one of these dudes.
0: All right, so who's going to do the call?
1: I think you should do it. You're going to sound the most professional out of all of us. My only question is, did she ever get signed up to win a party bus? I mean,
0: that's going to be a little suspect.
1: Yeah,
0: right?
1: It's a little like all of a sudden, oh, you won a party bus.
3: All right, all the time she's entering stuff online, trying to win contests and trips, all the time.
0: I do that for free vacations. So, okay, all right, so that's perfect.
3: She does that all.
0: Yeah,
3: time.
0: I do it too, man. Come on, I'm trying to win HGTV house right now. We're going to call right now. You ready?
3: Yeah.
4: Hello, this is Natalie.
0: Hi, Natalie. This is Beverly from Party Bus and Rentals, and I'm calling you today to tell you that you just won a free party bus night, the entire night on our bus.

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0: The Dana Cortez Show is on Y103, Central Illinois' number one for new hit music. Catch you up on today's Down in the DM. This is part two. Joseph and his girl Natalie, 6 months in on this relationship, and now she wants to hang out with all these old friends. So it's not looking good.
1: Now, they're always hanging out with a whole other group of dudes. There's one dude that seems to be doing it a lot, some dude named Mikey. Snaps her all the time. I've never met him, never met Mikey or any of these dudes in the picture, none of them. I'm never invited when she goes to hang out with them.
0: I called Natalie, and I'm pretending to be a reservation specialist. She won a party bus for her and 9 friends. Is she going to add this Mikey guy to her guest list? Is it going down in the DM? Hi, Natalie. This is Beverly from Party Bus and Rentals, and I'm calling you today to tell you that you just won a free party bus night, the entire night on our bus.
2: A party bus? How did I win a party bus?
0: Well, first of all, Natalie, you filled out an online form with one of our vacation partners, and aren't you glad you entered with us? Because now you get a free night on the bus for you and 10 of your closest friends.
2: 10?
0: Yes.
2: Oh, my gosh. That's awesome. I could so use that right now.
0: Perfect. I'm so happy you won. So now all I'm going to need from you is I need your guest names, because we're doing custom t-shirts for all of you that night, and we'll be doing a photo shoot for promotion. It's going to be a lot of fun.
2: Well, I can't give you everybody, but I can definitely give you a couple of people. So my girl is definitely Leah, and that's L-E-A-H.
0: Okay, perfect.
2: And then my total boo, Mikey, and that's E-Y.
0: Please.
1: What? Your boo? What's Mikey?
0: Okay, Natalie, hold on just a second. My name is actually, I'm Dana Cortez from the Dana Cortez Show. I'm not Beverly. Your boyfriend Joseph had us call you. He's very suspicious that you might be seeing another man, and you just specifically named that Mikey guy.
2: Are you, like, serious, or is this, like, a joke?
1: Yeah, I'm serious. Why are you listening to some dude named Mikey? What's up with that? Huh?
2: Honestly, you're scaring me right now, because you sound crazy. I've been friends with Mikey since high school.
1: You friend on me now? Is that what's up? Huh?
2: Oh, my God. Mikey is gay.
0: Oh, my God.
1: I don't like the idea of you hanging out with some other dude, gay or not. Don't make a difference.
2: You know what? I'm so glad that I know this now, because it's the beginning. And honestly, like, thinking about dating you is like dating a caveman. And I'm not your property.
3: She's gone. She hung up.
0: Joseph, what's wrong with you? Why would you tell her she can't hang with her gay bestie? That's her gay best friend.
1: I don't even know if he's gay. And either way, I don't care. I don't get down like that.
3: You know what? Oh, we're going to leave this one alone.
1: Serious? Are you going to let your wife hang out with dudes? Gay dude, not gay, it don't make a difference.
0: Hold on. First of all, he's not insecure. I have lots of gay friends. I have lots of man friends, and that is why we're married, because we trust each other. What did she call him, a caveman?
3: Yeah.
0: Okay, bye. Bye. It did not go down in the DM. I am on her side, like, you don't even know. And his side, her side, he has no right to tell her who she can be friends with and who she can hang out with, regardless of their sexual preference. She's a grown woman. You can't control your person like that and stalk them.
4: I really wish, I agree with you, but I wish she would have just told him up front. We would have avoided the whole situation.
0: Told him what? He's going to lose it anyway. He's obviously somebody who's extremely insecure.
3: Yeah.
0: Look at the way he's talking.
3: He's obviously overreact. I feel like that was part of it, because he's caught off guard and he was just, I'm going to be a man. I'm going to say this and do this. But I don't think he's really going to have a problem with it. Maybe, I don't know, maybe some dudes have a problem with that. I don't know why you would have a problem with somebody hanging out with your girl when he's not interested in
0: First of all, I'm just saying, if they end up at the gay bar, that's one of the funnest places you can end up on the party bus. You should actually go with her, Joseph. That's what you should be doing. Either way, though, you dictating your person's friends is a huge red flag. No wonder she didn't want him on the party bus.
3: Next
0: she
3: thing, he's going to be like, I don't want you hanging out with your family. I don't like the way they talk.
4: I don't even think it was Mikey's, sexual preference had anything to do with it, really. I just think Joseph is possessive. It wouldn't matter who any friend is. He's just a jerk.
0: Having a gay friend is so fun, though. I've always had gay friends since I was little. I know it's totally off topic, but my first real good best friend, gay best friend, was Michael. He moved to town. I remember we were in fifth grade.
3: Did you call him Mikey, too?
0: No, we called him Michael, and he showed me how to fold letters in the cutest way, and you put these little hearts on the end when you open them. Oh, my gosh, he was so cool. I wonder where he is. I got to look for him. All right, Do you have someone in your life who wants to tell you who you can hang out with? Or did you? And you got rid of them. Don't you think that you should be able to have friends of the opposite sex? And isn't the gay bar the funnest place to party? Call us now. 877-730-DCS1. You got something to say about it? Call us up.
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0: The Tato Cortez Show is on Y103, Central Illinois' number one for new hit music. There have been rumors that Rihanna and Beyonce don't get along for probably 20 years, and I'm not even exaggerating. Recently, they made an appearance at the Met Gala. They were hugging. It was, you know, Rihanna and ASAP, along with Jay-Z and Beyonce. They were all four just at a table, like having the best time of their lives. So people are like, oh, yeah, all these different influencers online. They've squashed their beef. There was never beef.
1: There wasn't?
2: Oh.
0: Between Beyonce and Rihanna. Automatic, that was all fabricated to sell more records, to sell magazines. Remember those things back in the day? It really was. They were creating those moments of, I guess, just like we do now with clickbait. Mm. It was a way to get people to get excited about an upcoming project. This is Rihanna years ago, the beginning of her career, right after she signed with Jay-Z and Def Jam, talking about Jay-Z's wife at the time, Beyonce.
3: I love her. She actually wrote me this cute little letter. She signed it with her autograph. It was so cute. When I first met her, and she wrote, she was telling me, just let loose when you perform and just have fun and be in control. Love Beyonce. Jay-Z too, I really admire the both of them.
0: So see, the headline clickbait's been going on forever. It's just now at the tip of your fingers. Also, Rihanna actually did an interview one time, I believe it was in Vogue, where she said, you know, they pitted us against each other because the industry wants you to think that two women can't be successful in the same line of work. And she said, that's BS.
1: Now that I think about it, there's no reason why Beyonce would let Jay-Z work with Rihanna if she didn't like her.
0: Well, it's not even that. It's like, there's plenty of people I might not like you work with, Otto. It doesn't mean I'm going to hate them or be jealous of them or have
1: what I understood
0: them.
1: Was that it was a real beef. I didn't realize it was all made up.
0: No, it's all made up.
2: I thought it was around like their two albums back in 2016, Formation and Anti, where that Rihanna didn't think that Beyonce let her get her proper shine during that time.
0: Yeah, that was not true. I mean, think about how both of those women have shined. Like, neither one has stopped the other from being successful. And reality, that's the way it always is. Nobody can stop you from being successful except yourself.
1: No, in reality, Jay-Z's profiting off of both of them.
0: That part, our automatic, that part. All right, we'll be right back. Sponsored by O'Reilly Auto Parts.
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1: DJ Automatic.
2: I go by Anthony A.
0: All right, Automatic, take it away.
1: All right, we're going to start in 1999 when Missy Elliott releases her second album, The Real World. Say what?
0: Love that song. I'm such a Missy Elliott fan.
1: So this album started kind of slow. It only sold 130,000 units the first week, but it ended up selling 6 million copies worldwide.
2: That's one more minute, man.
0: No. That was later.
1: That's another album. All right, now
0: Guilty Dog barks first.
2: Oh, was that a climax joke?
1: Yeah, it was.
2: Dude, you gotta satisfy your lady. I'm tired of her making fun of us.
1: Why are you coming after me now?
2: Because your lady's coming at me because she's not getting off.
0: Oh. No. That's not it. Turtle moaner.
1: All right. Now we're going to year 2000 when the artist formerly known as Prince announced that he wanted to be called Prince again.
0: Like, took his name back. He took, because he got his name and rights back from the record labels.
1: Exactly. All right, next we're going to 2009 when Chris Brown pleads guilty to assaulting Rihanna. Under the plea agreement, Brown was given 5 years probation and 180 days in jail. And everybody hates Chris, they can
0: never understand. This was a very tough lesson for Chris Brown. This was a moment that I remember shocked the world because they seemed to be this perfect young couple. And we never know what's going on behind the scenes. And I think it took Chris Brown a minute to learn that lesson. But everybody deserves that second chance. And one thing I always say is sometimes women don't understand what I mean by this, but we have to help the abuser as much as we help the person who's been abused. Because if not, you can't stop this cycle. It's important to teach both.
1: All right, next we're going to 2013 when Robin Thicke's Blurred Lines featuring Pharrell and T.I. begins a 13-week run at number one.
0: I like the song now. I mean, I love it. But there was a moment it was being played so much, I was like, gosh, that song again? Because this was huge.
1: No, it was a huge hit record. And last, we're going to go to 2015 when Diddy was arrested for going over to UCLA's football training camp and beating his son's football coach with a kettlebell.
3: Take that.
1: Diddy's a gangster.
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0: something to share after we listen.
1: I've been lied to my entire life about America.
2: America, it is happening. Before traveling to America, foreigners would just think America is this place they would hear about on the news all the time. It's a horrible place. But when you strip that back, you realize the beauty of America, the different cultures, how amazing the people are. And the World Cup has allowed people outside of America to see America through their own eyes, not through their country's media eyes.
0: I feel the same way. And there's a very important message in what that gentleman said. If you live in Texas, you hear bad things about California. If you live in California, you hear bad things about Texas. If you live in New York, if you live wherever, whatever, they're all lies. When you go to other places, it's pretty much the same everywhere you go. It's hardworking, lovely people, everybody trying to get ahead with their families.
3: I mean, the cultures are different for sure.
0: Of course, cultures are different. But for the most part, nothing's burning down. Everybody's okay. And we're all the same. We're just trying to work hard for our families and get ahead. And this pitting one another against each other is just an algorithm so they can sell more advertisement, honey. Mm. That's all it is.
4: I love how that nice spew kicked off with somebody's appreciation for ranch dressing.
0: Yes, ranch dressing. That is, I saw this man. He was like, whatever this is, we need in the UK.
5: Did you see ranch dressing? TSA actually had to put out a statement. If you're going to take back ranch dressing, make sure it's in your checked bag, not in your carry-on.
0: Yeah, 3 ounces, baby. That's all you can take.
4: The greatest American condiment of all time.
0: Who is the inventor? Can't remember his name.
4: Steve Henson.
0: Yes, his name.
4: He's a plumber.
0: I don't know how he invented it, but whatever it is, it's magic.
5: I will say there's only one thing in all my travels that the world has got us on, and it's in Spain. They have the siesta. So about 2 o'clock, everything closes down for 2-3 hours.
0: Everything on?
5: Everything.
0: Businesses?
5: Business. Everything is closed down.
0: What do they do?
5: They go home and take a nap.
0: Shoot. Let's go, USA. What are we doing?
5: They have to go back to work after that, though.
0: So again. What? I'm down for a 2-hour nap every day, 7 days a week. 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